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2: 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Nothing but

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Maybe it's a metaphor. Is it even that deep? I think my hair stopped growing. Or is it me? Our car failed a couple times. He's probably sick of me. He said go easy on yourself, but what does that even mean? Sounds like good advice, but I just can't hear it right now.

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I not leak it? I look so good, you look so good, maybe we should all leak it together. Whatever. You only live once, let the people see.